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4: Ranch weather. Clear this evening, low of 13. Sunny tomorrow morning, high of 25. Clear tomorrow evening, low of 12. Sunny Tuesday, high of 26. For your long-range weather forecast, visit theranch100.com.
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0: branch weather. Clear this evening, low of 13. Sunny tomorrow morning, high of 25. Clear tomorrow evening, low of 12. Sunny Tuesday, high of 26. For your long-range weather forecast, visit theranch100.com.
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0: branch weather. Clear this evening, low of 13. Sunny tomorrow morning, high of 25. Clear tomorrow evening, low of 12. Sunny Tuesday, high of 26. For your long-range weather forecast, visit theranch100.com.
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0: branch weather. Clear this evening, low of 13. Sunny tomorrow morning, high of 25. Clear tomorrow evening, low of 12. Sunny Tuesday, high of 26. For your long-range weather forecast, visit theranch100.com.
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0: branch weather. Clear this evening, low of 13. Sunny tomorrow morning, high of 25. Clear tomorrow evening, low of 12. Sunny Tuesday, high of 26. For your long-range weather forecast, visit theranch100.com.
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0: ranch weather. Sunny this morning, becoming a mix of sun and cloud late. Fog patches dissipating. High of 24, feeling 28 with Humidex, UV index high. Clear this evening, low of 11. Mix of sun and cloud tomorrow morning, high of 25. Showers tomorrow evening, low of 11. Showers Wednesday, high of 25. For your long-range weather forecast, visit theranch100.com.
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0: ranch weather. Sunny this morning, becoming a mix of sun and cloud late. Fog patches dissipating. High of 24, feeling 28 with Humidex, UV index high. Clear this evening, low of 11. Mix of sun and cloud tomorrow morning, high of 25. Showers tomorrow evening, low of 11. Showers Wednesday, high of 25. For your long-range weather forecast, visit theranch100.com.
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0: ranch weather. Sunny this morning, becoming a mix of sun and cloud late. Fog patches dissipating. High of 24, feeling 28 with humidex, UV index high. Clear this evening, low of 11. Mix of sun and cloud tomorrow morning, high of 25. Showers tomorrow evening, low of 11. Showers Wednesday, high of 25. For your long-range weather forecast, visit theranch100.com.
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0: ranch weather. Sunny this morning, becoming a mix of sun and cloud late. Fog patches dissipating. High of 24, feeling 28 with humidex, UV index high. Clear this evening, low of 11. Mix of sun and cloud tomorrow morning, high of 25. Showers tomorrow evening, low of 11. Showers Wednesday, high of 25. For your long-range weather forecast, visit theranch100.com.
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3: Ranch weather. Sunny this morning, becoming a mix of sun and cloud late. Fog patches dissipating. High of 24, feeling 28 with Humidex, UV index high. Clear this evening, low of 11. Mix of sun and cloud tomorrow morning, high of 25. Showers tomorrow evening, low of 11. Showers Wednesday, high of 25. For your long-range weather forecast, visit theranch100.com.
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2: 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The Norgan Theater is taking a short break. The Norgan Theater will be closed for the next 3 weeks while they prepare to take a little pause before heading into the fall movie season.
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4: Ranch weather. Sunny this morning, becoming a mix of sun and cloud late. Fog patches dissipating. High of 24, feeling 28 with humidex, UV index high. Clear this evening, low of 11. Mix of sun and cloud tomorrow morning, high of 25. Showers tomorrow evening, low of 11. Showers Wednesday, high of 25. For your long-range weather forecast, visit the Ranch 100.com.
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10: Ranch weather. Sunny this morning, becoming a mix of sun and cloud late. Fog patches dissipating. High of 24, feeling 28 with Humidex, UV index high. Clear this evening, low of 11. Mix of sun and cloud tomorrow morning, high of 25. Showers tomorrow evening, low of 11. Showers Wednesday, high of 25. For your long-range weather forecast, visit theranch100.com.
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You know, some things are just better when they're smaller. A smaller waistline, a smaller debt load, a smaller number of dental cavities, a smaller inbox, and let's be honest, a smaller meeting. Nobody's ever said, you know what this meeting needs? 20 more people. But there's one thing that's better when it's smaller, your local business. The places where the owner knows your name, answers the phone, sweeps the floor, and is probably the first one there and the last one to leave. That's why 100.1 The Ranch believes in shopping local. 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
4: Ranch weather. Sunny this morning, becoming a mix of sun and cloud late. Fog patches dissipating. High of 24, feeling 28 with humidex, UV index high. Clear this evening, low of 11. Mix of sun and cloud tomorrow morning, high of 25. Showers tomorrow evening, low of 11. Showers Wednesday, high of 25. For your long-range weather forecast, visit theranch100.com.
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1: That's the truth. 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
1: right?
2: Yeah, this is a nice bed.
1: Yeah.
2: And we can, you know, hook everybody out there up there with one of these nice
1: 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Why not? 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
1: No.
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1: And we, and actually because ours is split, Allie's is different than mine.
2: There you go.
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2: perfect.
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1: That's one of my favorite parts.
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10: Ranch weather. Sunny this morning, becoming a mix of sun and cloud late. Fog patches dissipating. High of 24, feeling 28 with Humidex UV index high. Clear this evening, low of 11. Mix of sun and cloud tomorrow morning, high of 25. Showers tomorrow evening, low of 11. Showers Wednesday, high of 25. For your long-range weather forecast, visit theranch100.com.
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2: 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The Norgan Theater is taking a short break. The Norgan Theater will be closed for the next 3 weeks while they prepare to take a little pause before heading into the fall movie season.
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8: Ranch weather. Sunny this morning, becoming a mix of sun and cloud late, fog patches dissipating, high of 24, feeling 28 with Humidex, UV index high. Clear this evening, low of 11. Mix of sun and cloud tomorrow morning, high of 25. Showers tomorrow evening, low of 11. Showers Wednesday, high of 25. For your long-range weather forecast, visit theranch100.com.
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7: Ranch weather. Sunny this morning, becoming a mix of sun and cloud late. Fog patches dissipating. High of 24, feeling 28 with humidex, UV index high. Clear this evening, low of 11. Mix of sun and cloud tomorrow morning, high of 25. Showers tomorrow evening, low of 11. Showers Wednesday, high of 25. For your long-range weather forecast, visit theranch100.com.
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8: Ranch weather, clear this evening, low of 11. Mix of sun and cloud tomorrow morning, high of 25. Showers tomorrow evening, low of 11. Showers Wednesday, high of 25. For your long-range weather forecast, visit theranch100.com.
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0: 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Tickets, trips, heck, even a calf. 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
3: Ranch weather, clear this evening, low of 11. Mix of sun and cloud tomorrow morning, high of 25. Showers tomorrow evening, low of 11. Showers Wednesday, high of 25. For your long-range weather forecast, visit theranch100.com.
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9: Ranch weather, clear this evening, low of 11. Mix of sun and cloud tomorrow morning, high of 25. Showers tomorrow evening, low of 11. Showers Wednesday, high of 25. For your long-range weather forecast, visit theranch100.com.
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0: Lucknow. 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

Sorry, not sorry. It's Maple Monday, and we're politely taking over your radio with an avalanche of Canadian tunes. Clear the moose from the road and crank it to 11. It's

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0: just hell all over that native prairie soil. Agriculture Canada is definitely going to be looking for us.
1: You know, some things are just better when they're smaller. 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But there's one thing that's better when it's smaller, your local business. 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That's why 100.1 The Ranch believes in shopping local. 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
3: Ranch weather, clear this evening, low of 11. Mixes sun and cloud tomorrow morning, high of 25. Showers tomorrow evening, low of 11. Showers Wednesday, high of 25. For your long-range weather forecast, visit theranch100.com.
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2: 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The Norgan Theater is taking a short break. The Norgan Theater will be closed for the next 3 weeks while they prepare to take a little pause before heading into the fall movie season.
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10: Ranch weather, clear this evening, low of 11. Mixes on a cloud tomorrow morning, high of 25. Showers tomorrow evening, low of 11. Showers Wednesday, high of 25. For your long-range weather forecast, visit theranch100.com.
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4: 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Seaforth, September 18th to the 20th. 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
1: Ranch weather, clear this evening, low of 11. Mixes sun and cloud tomorrow morning, high of 25. Showers tomorrow evening, low of 11. Showers Wednesday, high of 25. For your long-range weather forecast, visit theranch100.com.
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5: Well, that was a fun summer, but we are heading back inside.
4: Dude.
5: I know. I hate to be the bearer of bad news.
4: You say it out loud, it makes it real, though.
5: And it is a good time to start looking inside the house and seeing what you need. We got some cabinet beds. Great pieces to, add a spare bed to a room.
4: Yeah.
5: And the thing with cabinet beds is they're heavy.
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5: And they require some assembly.
4: Yes.
5: So it's nice to get them from Conway.
4: And if you're moving, they require some disassembly.
5: There you go. They do indeed.
4: But you got.

0: Nice, put ours together.
1: Absolutely. 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
4: Ranch weather, clear this evening, low of 11. Mixes on a cloud tomorrow morning, high of 25. Showers tomorrow evening, low of 11. Showers Wednesday, high of 25. 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
1: Ranch weather, clear this evening, low of 11. Mixes on a cloud tomorrow morning, high of 25. Showers tomorrow evening, low of 11. Showers Wednesday, high of 25. 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